That was Felix Cavalieri and the Rascals, A Girl Like You, from the year 1967. And just before that, we had Blood, Sweat, and Tears and their classic hit that went to number two on the Billboard chart in 1969. Berry Gordy, Brenda Holloway, Patrice Holloway, and Frank Wilson wrote it. You've Made Me So Very Happy, Blood, Sweat, and Tears, from the year 1969. I hope you're enjoying our Valentine special for you tonight. We got a lot of mo for you, as Mr. T said, and we're going to get this one back to you for one of the great artists of all time. We're talking about Sir Elton John, a song that he wrote with Bernie Taupin, his great writing partner and colleague for many years, but this was their first one. This was their first big one. Here they are. Here's Elton John and your song on Willie G's Wax.

the late, great Dan Fogelberg with Longer from the year 1980. And right before that, Bread, David Gates on lead vocals, number four in the country, If Bread from the year 1971. Our next song on this Valentine's special will go back to a song that was written by John Lennon and Paul McCartney, and it was on their White album in 1968, but in 1995 for a movie that came out called Bye Bye Love, starring Paul Reiser, Matthew Modine, Randy Quaid, Jean-Anne Garofalo, and Rob Reiner. Bye Bye Love featured this song. Here's Ben Taylor, son of James Taylor and Carly Simon, with I Will on Willie G's Wax.

That was Sergio Mendes in Brazil 66 from the year 1968. Number two song on the Billboard chart that year, The Look of Love. And right before that, we had Herb Alpert and the Tijuana Brass and This Guy's in Love with You, written by Burt Bacharach and Hal David. And had the fortunate opportunity to see Herb Alpert and the Tijuana Brass in New Orleans a few weeks ago, and boy, was it good. And his wife was the lead vocalist for Sergio Mendes in Brazil 66, and she was with him, and she actually sang about three songs in the concert. So we got a double dose there of some really fine 60s music there. Hope you enjoyed that back-to-back, Sergio Mendes in Brazil 66 and Tijuana Brass. Right before, we're going to play for you now from 1995. The song was done before that. Many of you remember Mel Gibson and Helen Hunt and Marissa Tomei and Alan Alda in What Women Want. Here's one of the best songs that this group ever did. It was written by Cole Porter, been done by many artists. Here are the Mighty Temptations doing Night and Day.

That was Toby Beau, one-hit wonder out of San Antonio, Texas, number 13 on the Billboard chart in 1978, and My Angel Baby. Right before that, we had The Best of My Love, which was the best song the Eagles ever did. Number one in the country that year, but it also was their very first number one hit, and for some reason they didn't play it in concert for a long time. They do now, but anyway, one of my favorites of all time, Best of My Love, the Eagles from the year 1975. Our next song I'm going to play for you goes back to 1974, an artist that was tragically killed in a plane crash outside of Natchitoches, Louisiana, doing a right after a concert on takeoff, and left this song, actually had written it for his wife. Here's Jim Croce in a song that he took to number 9 on the Billboard chart in 1974 before his death. I'll Have to Say I Love You in a Song.

Van Morrison in his great version of Have I Told You Lately That I Love You. Rod Stewart also had a nice hit with that, but this was off of the Avalon Sunset LP. Van Morrison and Have I Told You Lately That I Love You. Right before that, we had Kenny Loggins and Love Song from 1973 off of the Loggins and Messina Full Sail LP, one of the great love songs of my time. Moving right along, we're going to go to 1981 for this one. Many of you will be familiar with it because you saw the movie. 1981, a movie starring Dudley Moore and Liza Minnelli. Arthur, here's Christopher Cross, song written by Burt Bacharach, Carol Bayer Sager, and Peter Allen. Arthur's theme, right here on Willie G's Wax Valentine Special 2026.

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one of the greatest love songs ever performed and written by one of the best voices of all times. Barbara Streisand and Evergreen from the movie A Star Is Born in the year 1977, number one in the country for the artist hailing out of Brooklyn, New York, written by Barbara Streisand and Paul Williams, and that would be Little Enos Burdett from the Smokey and the Bandit movies. And just before that, we had another big hit from the movies in the year 1978, off of Saturday Night Fever, starring John Travolta. That was the Bee Gees and How Deep Is Your Love, number one song in the country in the year 1978. Our next song I'm going to play for you is also from 1978, and it's from the little girl, little daughter of Nat King Cole. Here's Natalie Cole, a song written by Chuck Jackson and Marvin Yancey. Our Love, number one in the country in the year 1978.

That was the Beatles in a song, one of the few that John Lennon and Paul McCartney did not write, but they had a very nice hit with it in 1963 and actually performed it on the Ed Sullivan Show. But the song came from the 1957 Broadway show, The Music Man, and it was sung by Shirley Jones in the movie version that she and Robert Preston starred in. But the Beatles performed it, Till There Was You. And just before that, we had 1974 Solid Gold Classic written by Mississippians Barrett Strong and quarterback Jimmy Weatherly from Ole Miss Rebels, who had many great hits. But You're the Best Thing That Ever Happened to Me, from the year 1974, Gladys Knight and the Pips. Our next song we're going to play for you, we stay with a little more British invasion music, if you will, and this song probably gets more airtime than any other song they ever did, although it was a B-side of one of their big hits, Can't You See That She's Mine? This one made it to number three, but here's the B-side of it, written by drummer and lead organizer of the band, Dave Clark. Here's a Dave Clark 5 and Because on Willie G's Wax.

That was the Righteous Brothers with their classic Unchained Melody from the year 1965, number four on the Billboard chart. Of course, it was featured in the movie Ghost, starring Patrick Swayze and Demi Moore and Whoopi Goldberg. It's the number 374 song on Rolling Stone's top 500 songs of all time. Bill Medley and Bobby Hatfield, the Righteous Brothers, and Unchained Medley. Right before that, we had Frankie Valli in the song that pulled their careers out of the ditch when they got in gambling trouble. Not anything due to Frankie Valli, but he had to pull the group out, and the mob told him you had to go back to work, and he did. And number 10 song for the year peaked at number 2. Can't Take My Eyes Off of You, Frankie Valli and the Four Seasons from the year 1967. Our next song I'm going to play for you tonight comes from the year 1966 and one of the greatest slow dance songs of all time, one of the greatest love songs, and it's truly gets lots of airtime, friend, but you know all the words. It's done at weddings and everything else. Here's The Association and Cherish.

That was Levi Stubbs and the Four Tops with a song written by Dennis Lambert and Brian Potter. Ain't No Woman Like the One I Got. The song was originally done by Hamilton, Joe Frank, and Reynolds and was a much more up-tempo song. The Four Tops slowed it down. It reached number four on the Billboard chart for the Four Tops in the year 1973. It was on their Keeper of the Castle LP. The Four Tops and Ain't No Woman. Before that, we had Stevie Wonder and My Sharia Moore, number 32 for the year in the year 1969, peaked out at number four in the country that year. And we move the show right along. We're going to go to the artist that hails out of Tuskegee, Alabama. They took this song to number three on the Billboard chart in the year 1984. Here's Lionel Richie and Stuck on You.

beautiful love song right here. Leon Russell, Lady Blue, one of Willie G's very favorites from the year 1975. Made it to number 14 on the Billboard chart for the Lawton, Oklahoma resident, and hailed out of there. But he played on many songs with Wrecking Crew, and then he had a solo career, and he did many others. And I could have played several of them for you tonight that are true love songs that we'll play in future shows. But that was Leon Russell and Lady Blue. Right before that, we had Sonny Geraci and his band Climax from the year 1972. Number 3 on Billboard, number 1 on Cashbox, Precious and Few, written by Walter Nems in the year 1972. So glad you could be with us tonight. We celebrate Valentine's Day 2026, and I want to remind you that if you missed all of the show tonight, you can listen to it again tomorrow night and then again Wednesday night, and we'll move on with some regular programming next week. And glad you could be around for us. Want to remind you that our archives are pretty well up to date, and you can tune in and go to 877thebridge.com, and you can pull up the archive and listen to 325 songs or so, I think. So we're going to continue the show on tonight and hope you're enjoying this music. This is going to be another one that was written by Sam Cooke, and he did a great job, and I almost played this one for you, but I kind of like the latter version of it that was done in 1985 by the Manhattans. Here they are with a Sam Cooke classic, and You Send Me.

A little back-to-back Roberta Flack there for you. A little twin spin. That song was from 1983 for the artist out of Arlington, Virginia. Number 16 in the country. She sang a duet with Peebo Bryson. Tonight I Celebrate My Love With You. And right before that, we had her duet with Donny Hathaway from the year 1978. The Closer I Get to You, number two in the country in the year 1978. This next song I'm going to play for you was the first number one hit for this lady off of her first LP. That was simply titled Whitney. 1985, it went to the top of the charts. Song written by Michael Masser and Jerry Goffin. Yes, that's the same Jerry Goffin that is or was the husband of Carole King. Here's Whitney Houston and Saving All My Love for You on Willie G's Wax.

Andy Gibb from the year 1977, number 15 on Billboard in 1977, the first of three straight number ones because it finished the year at number 15. Barry Gibb wrote it for him, little brother Andy Gibb, "I Just Want to Be Your Everything" from the year 1977. And just before that, we had Kenny Rogers, a song written by Steve Dorff and Marty Panzer, who wrote many songs for Barry Manilow. That song finished at number 13 on Billboard, number 1 on the Adult Contemporary chart, number 5 on the Country chart. Kenny Rogers and Through the Years from the year 1981. Our next song I'm going to play for you goes back to 1973, one of my favorite bands of all time. It was also done in a nice hit for the Captain and Tennille in 1976. It went to number 4, but this one is off the Hat Trick LP that they had. Here's America from 1973 and Muskrat Love.

out of the Philadelphia, Pennsylvania area, the Delphonics, and La La Means I Love You from the year 1968, number four on the Billboard chart for the group that year. And right before that, from 1980, we had Terry DeSario and KC of KC and the Sunshine Band in a duet that in 1980 went to number two on the Billboard chart of the 1980 remake of the Barbara Mason classic from 1965 that went to number five for the year. That was KC and Terry DeSario and Yes, I'm Ready on Willie G's Wax as we celebrate Valentine's Day 2026. Glad you could be with us tonight. We're going to move on right now with a little more soul. This one out of Chicago, Illinois, but with some Mississippi ties. This one went to number two on the Billboard chart, written by Kenny Gamble and Leon Huff. Here's Sweet Lou Rawls and You'll Never Find Another Love Like Mine.

search. Someone who

The song was written by John Farrar. It's from the movie Grease, number 3 on the Billboard chart, Olivia Newton-John, and Hopelessly Devoted to You. And just before that, we had Engelbert Humperdinck, Arnold George Dorsey, is his real name, by the way. Number 8 on the Billboard chart for the year 1977, and After the Lovin', a very appropriate song for our Valentine's celebration tonight. And we're going to keep the hits rolling right here and going to play what I think is the best slow song, in my opinion, of all time. It's from 1965. The artist comes from Cincinnati, Ohio. Was written by Harry Noble. Here's Mr. Mel Carter in Hold Me, Thrill Me, Kiss Me on Willie G's Wax.

That was Mr. Barry Manilow and Can't Smile Without You, a song that was actually done earlier by Engelbert Humperdinck, and I almost played that one tonight for you, but I played Barry's version of it. He took the number three on the Billboard chart, number two on Cashbox in the year 1978, and just before that, we had Art Garfunkel with his remake of the Times classic that was in 1963 that was the number one song in the country, and Art Garfunkel remade it in 1988 and included it on his Lefty LP, and it went to number 11 on the Adult Contemporary chart that year. So Much in Love, Art Garfunkel from the year 1988. We're going to finish up the show tonight celebrating Valentine's. I hope you've enjoyed the music I've put together for you tonight with the King. I mean, how could we not have this song on this show? We're going to go back from 1962. It's number 403 song on Rolling Stone's top 500 songs of all time. Number two on the Billboard chart. It was from the soundtrack of his movie Blue Hawaii. Elvis Presley and I Can't Help Falling in Love with You on Willie G's Wax, 877thebridge.com.

Well, that's going to wrap it up for another edition of Willie G's Wax, this very special Valentine's version of 2026. We're not 19 anything anymore. But glad you could be with us. Hope you enjoyed that music. We'll do some more of these as we go forward. It doesn't have to be Valentine's to play this kind of music, and I love playing it. Kind of puts you at an easier pace sometimes. So for my producer, Chris Saxon, this is the one and only Willie G saying Happy Valentine's to you, everybody. Get me out of here, Chris. Love you, Nanu.

0: 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However that makes you feel.
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Happy birthday, America.

0: We decided to decorate the radio tower with some cool lighting. But we're on a tight budget. 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
0: 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One great song after another. And another. And another. 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

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Happy birthday, America.

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0: One great song after another.

The 94.3 forecast calls for a high chance of thunder, lightning, and rain. Followed by plenty of sun and heat. Just think of us as your weather station. 94.3, The Bridge. 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Celebrating the 250th year of freedom, liberty, and the American dream, and the Pledge America campaign. Happy birthday, America.

0: From the Weather Center, Roger Davis on 94.3 The Bridge. 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Tonight, mostly clear with a low around 72. There's a chance of showers and thunderstorms with some light rain possible. As we move into Friday, sunny skies are on the way, along with a high near 92. It will feel quite warm throughout the day, making it a great time to enjoy outdoor activities. I'm Roger Davis, 94.3 The Bridge.
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Celebrating the 250th year of freedom, liberty, and the American dream, and the Pledge America campaign. Happy birthday, America.

0: 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Tonight, mostly clear with a low around 72. There's a chance of showers and thunderstorms with some light rain possible. As we move into Friday, sunny skies are on the way, along with a high near 92. It will feel quite warm throughout the day, making it a great time to enjoy outdoor activities. I'm Roger Davis, 94.3 The Bridge.
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1: Hi folks, I'm the one, the only Willie G. Do you remember when rock was young? I certainly do. And I'll take you back there each Sunday night on Willie G's Wax when I'll be bringing you a few hours of the greatest music ever laid down, the history behind it, and lots of memories. 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That's Willie G's Wax coming to you now three times a week. 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

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Happy birthday, America.

0: 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Tonight, mostly clear with a low around 72. There's a chance of showers and thunderstorms with some light rain possible. As we move into Friday, sunny skies are on the way, along with a high near 92. It will feel quite warm throughout the day, making it a great time to enjoy outdoor activities. I'm Roger Davis, 94.3 The Bridge.
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diplomat who carried on his shoulder a Siamese cat. 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

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Happy birthday, America.

0: From the Weather Center, Roger Davis on 94.3 The Bridge. 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Tonight, mostly clear with a low around 72. There's a chance of showers and thunderstorms with some light rain possible. As we move into Friday, sunny skies are on the way, along with a high near 92. It will feel quite warm throughout the day, making it a great time to enjoy outdoor activities. I'm Roger Davis, 94.3 The Bridge.
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Celebrating the 250th year of freedom, liberty, and the American dream, and the Pledge America campaign. Happy birthday, America.

0: From the Weather Center, Roger Davis on 94.3 The Bridge. 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Tonight, mostly clear with a low around 72. There's a chance of showers and thunderstorms with some light rain possible. As we move into Friday, sunny skies are on the way, along with a high near 92. It will feel quite warm throughout the day, making it a great time to enjoy outdoor activities. I'm Roger Davis, 94.3 The Bridge.
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3: The 94.3 forecast calls for a high chance of thunder, lightning, and rain. Followed by plenty of sun and heat. Just think of us as your weather station. 94.3, The Bridge.

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Happy birthday, America.

0: 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Tonight, mostly clear with a low around 72. There's a chance of showers and thunderstorms with some light rain possible. As we move into Friday, sunny skies are on the way, along with a high near 92. It will feel quite warm throughout the day, making it a great time to enjoy outdoor activities. I'm Roger Davis, 94.3 The Bridge.
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We are 94.3 The Bridge, celebrating the 250th year of freedom, liberty, and the American dream, and the Pledge America campaign. Happy birthday, America.

0: 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Tonight, mostly clear with a low around 72. There's a chance of showers and thunderstorms with some light rain possible. As we move into Friday, sunny skies are on the way, along with a high near 92. It will feel quite warm throughout the day, making it a great time to enjoy outdoor activities. I'm Roger Davis, 94.3, The Bridge.
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Celebrating the 250th year of freedom, liberty, and the American dream, and the Pledge America campaign. Happy birthday, America.

0: 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Tonight, mostly clear with a low around 72. There's a chance of showers and thunderstorms with some light rain possible. As we move into Friday, sunny skies are on the way, along with a high near 92. It will feel quite warm throughout the day, making it a great time to enjoy outdoor activities. I'm Roger Davis, 94.3 The Bridge.
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Celebrating the 250th year of freedom, liberty, and the American dream, and the Pledge America campaign. Happy birthday, America.

0: 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Today, sunny with a high near 92. Tonight, partly cloudy with a low around 75. Looking ahead to Saturday, mostly sunny with a high near 93, and it will feel quite warm. Saturday night will be clear with a low around 75, making for a pleasant evening. I'm Roger Davis, 94.3 The Bridge.
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0: 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And another. And another. But it's over now. 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

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Happy birthday, America.

0: 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Today, sunny with a high near 92. Tonight, partly cloudy with a low around 75. Looking ahead to Saturday, mostly sunny with a high near 93, and it will feel quite warm. Saturday night will be clear with a low around 75, making for a pleasant evening. I'm Roger Davis, 94.3 The Bridge.
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Happy birthday, America.

0: 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Today, sunny with a high near 92. Tonight, partly cloudy with a low around 75. Looking ahead to Saturday, mostly sunny with a high near 93, and it will feel quite warm. Saturday night will be clear with a low around 75, making for a pleasant evening. I'm Roger Davis, 94.3 The Bridge.
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2: Hi, folks. I'm the one, the only Willie G. Do you remember when rock was young? I certainly do. And I'll take you back there each Sunday night on Willie G's Wax when I'll be bringing you a few hours of the greatest music ever laid down, the history behind it, and lots of memories. 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That's Willie G's Wax coming to you now three times a week. 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

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Happy birthday, America.

0: 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Today, sunny with a high near 92. Tonight, partly cloudy with a low around 75. Looking ahead to Saturday, mostly sunny with a high near 93, and it will feel quite warm. Saturday night will be clear with a low around 75, making for a pleasant evening. I'm Roger Davis, 94.3 The Bridge.
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Celebrating the 250th year of freedom, liberty, and the American dream, and the Pledge America campaign. Happy birthday, America.

Good time rock and roll doesn't just come along on its own. No, you have to make it happen. We do it for you, right here, day and night. To prove we mean what we say, check out what's coming up next. 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

John Green. Music to remember, but a station you'll never forget. This is The Bridge.

celebrating the super hit year of 1965. And that was Barry McGuire. Coming up next, Fontella Bass. Do you remember this song?

Yes, indeed. On this particular edition of the Magical Musical Memories, you hear On the Music Scene with John Green. Glad to have you along with Lynn Berry. You remember the year 1965? Hey, 1, 2, 3.

special celebration of the year 1965 right here on the Music Scene on the Bridge. Coming up next, more music from that year. Do you remember the Beach Boys? Well, if you do, California was the native state for their team, and the girls were very popular back then in California, and they sang a song about them. Do you remember their number one hit, California Girls? Yes, indeed. On the Music Scene.

You know, it never fails. We're really getting down, having a good time, and the clock, oh, man, it just runs out, doesn't it? Well, that's about all the time we've got for this edition of the Solid Gold Music Scene with John Green. But we will be back your way with even more of your kind of music right here on The Bridge.

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Happy birthday, America.

0: 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This afternoon, mostly sunny with a high near 92. Tonight, partly cloudy with a low around 75. Looking ahead to Saturday, we'll see mostly sunny skies and a high near 93. Saturday night will be clear with a low around 75. Sunday brings sunny conditions with a high near 94. I'm Roger Davis, 94.3 The Bridge.
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0: 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And another. 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
1: It's Friday Night Baseball, and my son Josh is at the plate. Me, I'm live streaming the whole thing to the entire family, even Cousin Henry in Wisconsin. 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

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Happy birthday, America.

0: From the Weather Center, Roger Davis on 94.3 The Bridge. 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This afternoon, mostly sunny with a high near 92. Tonight, partly cloudy with a low around 75. Looking ahead to Saturday, we'll see mostly sunny skies and a high near 93. Saturday night will be clear with a low around 75. Sunday brings sunny conditions with a high near 94. I'm Roger Davis, 94.3 The Bridge.
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Happy birthday, America.

0: From the Weather Center, Roger Davis on 94.3 The Bridge. 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This afternoon, mostly sunny with a high near 92. Tonight, partly cloudy with a low around 75. Looking ahead to Saturday, we'll see mostly sunny skies and a high near 93. Saturday night will be clear with a low around 75. Sunday brings sunny conditions with a high near 94. I'm Roger Davis, 94.3 The Bridge.
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Happy birthday, America.

0: From the Weather Center, Roger Davis on 94.3 The Bridge. 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This afternoon, mostly sunny with a high near 92. Tonight, partly cloudy with a low around 75. Looking ahead to Saturday, we'll see mostly sunny skies and a high near 93. Saturday night will be clear with a low around 75. Sunday brings sunny conditions with a high near 94. I'm Roger Davis, 94.3, The Bridge.
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Happy birthday, America.

0: afternoon from the studios of 94.3 The Bridge. I'm Bruce, and I'll be your host for the next hour as we embark on a musical journey into the awesome 80s. We've got a selection of 80s goodness we put together just for you into a one-hour format that we like to call Writing with the 80s, and it's done all for your listening enjoyment. Joining me in studio is my trusty sidekick and co-host, Bubba.
1: 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No synthesizer stuff. That ain't happening on this show. Not that there's anything wrong with that, but today we're going to be letting the guitar music roam free, if you know what I'm saying.
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3: I gotta give a shout out to my wife regarding this next artist. 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It was probably the hair, if I had to guess. 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I personally think he was a little underrated. The music industry really did him dirty on a music video, and he took quite a fall from popularity. It didn't diminish his talent, but he decided it was time to walk away and just be a family man. I'm really thankful that he left behind a very nice catalog of music for us to enjoy, and boy do we.

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0: 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I remember first hearing this next artist on a weekly program called The Great American Radio Show. You ever heard of that? I instantly became a fan. We might bend some rules and do an artist spotlight on this guy in the near future. He was a very distinctive voice, and he had several really good albums. I didn't look up his accolades, but I'm certain it's quite an impressive list, and I can only imagine what his catalog looks like. His material should be a staple in your collection, and if it's not, it should be. Dig in, y'all.

0: Thanks for joining us today. We hope you're going to come back next week and bring us a friend. We love introducing people to 80s music that really ain't familiar with it, but, you know, we're all about just getting together and just loving on some awesome 80s. There's always plenty of room for more 80s listeners, so bring them. We're going to find a place to put them. You hear what I'm saying? I look forward to being with you next week as we share another great playlist of ear candy from the awesome 80s. Come back next week and we'll do it all over again as we go riding with the 80s on 94.3 FM The Bridge. 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
1: 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Happy birthday, America.

0: From the Weather Center, Roger Davis on 94.3 The Bridge. 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Tonight, mostly clear with a low around 72. There's a chance of showers and thunderstorms with some light rain possible. As we move into Friday, sunny skies are on the way, along with a high near 92. It will feel quite warm throughout the day, making it a great time to enjoy outdoor activities. I'm Roger Davis, 94.3, The Bridge.
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0: 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Right here on 94.3, The Bridge. 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

The 94.3 forecast calls for a high chance of thunder, lightning, and rain. Followed by plenty of sun and heat. Just think of us as your weather station. 94.3, The Bridge.

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